I just want to lay next to you for a while. You look so beautiful tonight. Your eyes are so lovely. Your mouth is so sweet. A lot of people misunderstand me. That's because they don't know me at all. I just want to touch you and hold you.

matter in a club down in Oslo. Oh, very good champagne. It is just that cherry cola. She walked up to me and she asked me to dance.